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0: Turisten. Ja, og nå kan det være med å gjette, for vi skal fram til en by. Det er viktig. 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
5: Det er veldig, det er genialt, det er hydration break.
0: Yes, sir! Og dagens turist hadde akkurat gjennomført dagens treningsøkt på snø på Lørenskog i Oslo. I tillegg til trening på ski, så har han også fått oppleve litt andre ting i Norge. Hør på dette.
6: We were 10 days over in Juvas in Norway, and it was a great experience on the glacier, and then now, yeah, here, and then heading back home to the U.S. in a bit, stopping by Belgium, seeing some family, and yeah.
2: That's lovely. And you live in the U.S.?
6: Yep, I live in the U.S. It's on the East Coast. It's definitely on the colder side, so it's up in the north, but yeah, East Coast, and then, yeah, not too far away from everything really, mountains and coast, everything.
2: What's the neighboring city?
6: New York City is the neighboring city.
2: Do you have any famous people from your city?
6: Yeah, we have a few. Mark Wahlberg, that's definitely a famous guy. A few famous athletes like Tom Brady's not from there, but he played there for for many, many years.
2: Do you have any like famous monuments or history from your city?
6: The city where I'm from is where everything began in the U.S. And was the first real city in the U.S. and where the American Revolution began, where the British and the U.S. went against each other, where the Declaration of Independence was and everything.
0: Okay. Okay, where everything began.
5: Ja, stedet hvor alt begynte. 1904, startmeldingen med frokost. Det er der alt begynner, for å ta kontakt med oss da. 1904, startmeldingen med frokost. Og så kan man også vinne
0: en nydelig drikkeflaske P4-lyden av Norge. Den vil du ha, altså.
5: Ja, den kan redde deg i turistsammenheng, for eksempel. 1904, startmeldingen med frokost. Svaret kommer snart.

0: before you go, there's something I want you to have.
1: Oh, it's beautiful. But wait a minute, isn't this...
0: Yeah, yes it is.
1: But I thought the old lady dropped it into the ocean in the air.

0: 4.
1: Thank you very much. This song is one of my favorites. It's called Somebody to Love.